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27 songs, about an hour and 30 minutes long. So I'm very excited about that new album. Let me know if you are at Leaktaf Media or Hot 91 online. Don't go anywhere. I got Peekaboo, Kendrick Lamar right here.

know my little off they rocker. Pickable surprise, this that chick and cheese. Pickable, let me FaceTime my op. I'm in the street. 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I'm putting something to sleep. 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I praise God and start stumping feet. 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
4: 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Music to relax you. Music that'll bring joy to your soul. Music that'll make you reminisce. It's about you and the music on Hot 91, the soul of VA, with your host, Mike Love.

Sad 91, Sylvier, and it's Love After Dark with Mike Love. Robin Thicke right there with Sex Therapy. It is now Love After Dark. What better therapy can you get? Here it is. A groove slightly transformed. I wish summertime would hurry up and come up, man, because this allergy season that we got going on, this topsy-turvy weather, whatever you want to call this, man, y'all just don't know. Speaking of you don't know, Tank coming on right now. Sad 91, Sylvier, and it's Love After Dark, all the way until 2 a.m.

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0: Sat 91, Soul of EA, and it's Love After Dark with Mike Love. Sebastian McHale, making that exit, baby. It's Sat 91, Soul of EA, and it's Love After Dark with Mike Love. I got some Prince coming up. Everybody's so focused on Michael right now, man. Y'all, don't forget about Prince, man. Don't forget about the sign, man. Don't forget about my guy, man, the purple guy. Purple guy is crazy, but still, many names, much music to be celebrated. It's High 91, the Soul of EA, and it's Love After Dark with Mike Love.
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0: This is that 91 to Sylvia Yeh, and it's Love After Dark with Mike Love. And Vogue right there, Just Can't Stay Away. And I'm happy about that because they are coming to the 757, man. And it's a bunch of them. It's TLC, it's Salt and Pepper, it's In Vogue, it's SWV, man. I mean, they coming, man. Get your tickets while they're hot. And you might be able to get them right here on Hot 91. Sylvia Yeh, you got to stay tuned, man. Hot 91 Days of Summer is coming back, so y'all stay tuned for that. Got some Vivian Green, some SWV, some Raspy Soul, all coming up soon. It is Love in the Dark, with yours truly, Mike Love, right here on Hot 91. Sylvia.
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Sad 91, Soul VA, and it's Love at the Dark with Mike Love. Tony Rich Project right there. Nobody knows it but me. And me, of course, and everybody listening under the sound of my voice. We all know, Tony. We all know now. We know. Okay? So there it is. Keanu Lee coming on right now. Sony Natural, I'll play this song right here, right now for you. Sad 91, Soul VA, and it's Love at the Dark with Mike Love.

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This is that 91 Soul of a Yay, and it's Love at the Dark with Mike Love. Ryan the Scientist right there. Is it a crime? Well, only if you got a song title like that and you don't do that song justice, man. Because, man, when Sade did that song, yeah. So it'd be a crime that anything else with a song title with that same name, anything else would be uncivilized, man. But, you know, Mariah the Scientist did a great job. So shout out to her. You know what I'm saying? And if you don't like it, hey, Cry Me a River. It's coming on next. So you might like this song. Justin Timberlake. Side 91, The Soul of a Yank.

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This is Hot 91 Soul VA, and it's Love at the Dark with Mike Love. Avant, only talking about you and I, baby. You and I got to do for you and I sometimes, but it's got to be in love, because you know what? Love is all we need, especially at the dark, because love makes things happen. Ain't that the truth? Pebbles, if you would please come to the front of the congregation here. There it is. Just like I promised. The song you've been waiting for. All about love making things happen. After dark, of course. Yours truly, Mike Love on Love at the Dark, Hot 91, Soul of the Yay.

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Sat 91, Sylvier, and it's Love at the Dark with Mike Love. Neo, she got her own, man. Yeah, it's a lot of independent women out here. That's right, man. Fellas, we got to step up, man. We got to say, we can't be intimidated by these independent women. I-N-D-E. Well, first, I need to make sure I know how to spell that word, and then I can, you know, come back. But I'm going to work on that independently. Of course. Tony coming on right now, doing it again with me and you. It's Hot 91, Soul of VA. Just me.

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0: Sat 91, Soul of a Yay, and it's Love After Dark with Mike Love. Tamia stuck with me. Well, at least until 2 a.m., you know, from 10 to 2 every Sunday. It's called Love After Dark, and it's not so bad. I play all your favorite music, right? We slow it down, we take it back. We have a little bit of fun, you know. There's news, there's information, there's commercials. I mean, and, you know, it's me, Mike Love. It ain't so bad. It's at 91 to Soul of VA, and it's Love After Dark with Mike Love. I still got more music on the way, so stay with me.
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0: Sad 91, Solo VA, and it's Love at the Dark with Mike Long. Girl, I ain't playing no games, man. You know, I'm the truth out here in these streets. Chucky Booker, talking about some games. I ain't playing no game, man. This is Love at the Dark with your truly Mike Love. That's what it is right here. Oh, man, let me get rid of that Uncle Otis accent right there and just get back to business here. Sad 91, Solo VA, and it's Love at the Dark with Mike Love. No games, baby.
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Sad 91, Solo VA, and it's Love After Dark with Mike Love. Elijah Connor right there, 100% human being singing that, right? So I know y'all heard that. So, oh, that's got to be AI, man. Can't nobody sing that good, man. Can't nobody sing like, man, Elijah Connor. That one's called More Than a Friend. Not AI. That boy can sing. That's all that is right there. Homegrown. John Legend coming on right now. Sad 91, Solo VA. It's Mike Love. It's Love After Dark.

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0: Sat 91, Solo VA, and it's Love at the Dark with Mike Love. Hey, you know what? Happy Mother's Day to all the mothers out there, man. Happy Mother's Day. Happy Mother's Day to you, right? Yeah. Man, shout out to moms, man. Without moms, ain't none of us here. That's what it is, right? Pops, I'll shout you out in a couple weeks. All right, I got you. But mom, today's for you, okay? Love you. There it is. Oh, messed up, man. Look what you done did now. See? God, man. Got to that Mother's Day shout out all late and stuff. Golly.
1: Can't believe I'm singing this kind of song.
0: I know, right? You see what I did? Lela James. You know, come on, man. Take it away, man. Here you go.
1: Anyway,
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This is Hot 91, Soul of Yay, and it's Love at the Dunk with Mike Love. Kevin Ross giving you that sweet release. I know you can't believe it, baby, but it's true. Speaking of can't believe, I got some Faith Evans coming on right now. It's Hot 91, Soul of Yay, and it's Love at the Dunk with Mike Love.

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Sad 91 is Solvier, and it's Love at the Dark with Mike Love. Johnny Gill with Perfect. Perfect time, that is, because it's almost 2 a.m., and it's time for me to get up out of here, man. High five on that. Speaking of high five, let's talk about this quality time we just spent, man. Yeah, man, it was great. And matter of fact, I want you to join me this and every Sunday, 10 p.m. to 2 a.m., right here on Hot 91.1 FM. WNSB. It's Love at the Dark with me, Mike Love. In the meantime, in between time, until we meet again, now it's time to say goodbye to all my friends at home. M-I-K-E-L-O-V-E. That just ain't gonna work, okay? So what I'm gonna say is that be kind to yourself and each other, because that's how blessings flow. Don't ever hold anything malicious in your heart or in your mind to block those blessings from flowing. Man, we all we got, so we got to keep it going. 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

Good Monday morning. Welcome back from the weekend. I'll be with you for the rest of the night until we get real close to sunlight. We got a deal. All right, well, come on, let me start you off right, as if I didn't already, with Method Man. Here's Friday with Baddest in the Room. Hot 91, the Soul of VA.

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0: Hey, that's J Don with I'll Be Good. I'm going to try my best. I am Beck G. Stay right here. 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

Hey, Tevin Campbell with Can We Talk? Can we? That's all I ever do. Now, I know y'all love a good throwback. That's a classic. There you have it. Good morning. I am Beck G. Here we are at the top of the 3 o'clock hour. We just got this welcome back from the weekend Monday morning started. Here's Nia with a new one up out in

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lady. Well, that's what Jay-Z said anyway. What's up, y'all? I am Beck G. Just playing some great music for you. Here's Gabrielle Jacoby with Baby. Here on Hot 91, the soul of VA.

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2: 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Welcome back from the weekend. 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

0: Hey, I had to go to the West Coast. I know the soul of VA, Dr. Dre featuring Snoop Dogg with the next episode. I am Beck G, his tweaker by Gello, here on Hot 91, the soul of VA.
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soul of VA. That's Mary Ann Alexander with Better Than This. Well, technically, when you talk about us, doesn't get better than this. What's up, friends? I am Beck G. Keep it locked in all day.

0: Beck G on this Welcome Back from the Weekend Monday. I didn't mean the rap just came out like that. Keep it locked.
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0: 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The soul of VA.

Heaven We Can't Stop Now. If you knew when that was new, you know something. That's a classic. I know y'all love a throwback. There you have it. Good morning, friends. I am Beck G with the top of the very last hour we will spend together this morning. So thank you for being here. Whether you're tapped in on the app or logged in online or dialed in to good old-fashioned radio with it turned to 91.1 FM. Either way, I'm glad you're here. You know what I do for you when you do that for me. I play you something special. Here's Tim's with What You Need. Well, really, I got what you need. But you know what I mean. Right here on Hot 91, the soul of VA.

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91 The Soul of VA. That's Lost Boys with Lifestyles of the Rich and Shameless. Hey friends, I am Beg G. Y'all know what time it is. Whether you're on your way home from work, to work, or to school, it's time to boop, scoop, a boogie, shake around and move something. Now listen, I know it's Monday. We don't get the Monday blues around these parts because once we get the weekend, we get closer to the weekend. You feel me? You see what I did there? I did that for you. You're welcome. If you're at work, put your feet on the ground. Come on, let's get down. If you're in the bed at home, pull those covers back. Put your feet on the ground. Get a little pepper yourself and let's get moving around. I got just the thing for you. I always do. It's Austin Rogers with The Beginning. So if you're headed to the shower, the car, or the bus stop, turn this up. Turn all the way up and enjoy your day right here with me on Hot 91.

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2: Oh, friends, our time together this morning has come to an end. I don't want to, but I guess to go. We had a great Monday morning together, if I do say so myself. I sure did enjoy you. You know what that means, though? It's time for me to get going. I am Beck G. Looks like the sun will be coming out pretty soon, so it's about time for me to go. So stay right here for the Fresh Start Morning Show. Yes, we can do this all over again tomorrow. Same time, same place. 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
8: 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Hot 91, the soul of VA. Whether you're in the office, work truck, or in traffic, let's get back to the music. 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

0: Good morning, Spartans. Good morning, VA, and good morning, Fresh Inns. Chuck Taylor here, and we want to welcome you to the Fresh Start Morning Show, live from the Learning Lab on the campus of Norfolk State University. And behind the turntables, it's DJ B.
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0: I know we in VA, but y'all know I'm a huge Sixers fan, and apparently we didn't show up yesterday. Apparently we got swept. Why am I hitting the applause button? Because we beat Boston. Therefore, my season was.
1: It's okay.
0: Anyway, good morning. I promise you I'm not depressed or anything. But I will tell you, I'm mixing from now until 9 o'clock. It's an extreme before work party. I have training at 9 o'clock. So I'm mixing from 6 to 9 on this Motivation Monday morning as therapy. Music makes everything better, right? Music makes everything better. So boom, in the words of Aaliyah, I'm just going to play some music, you heard? Hey, currently 65 degrees. Today's high is 71. Currently mostly clear. All right? And you know what? No features today. I'm just going to rock. Knicks fans, congratulations. Good morning to you. Daryl Morey. I hope you're having a bad morning this morning. He's doing with the Sixers, I'm sorry. And I'm wishing him a good morning. Let's get it in, y'all.

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0: today to work.
1: Are you okay?
0: Yeah, I was just diagnosed with Sagittis disease.
1: Sagittis?
0: Mm-hmm. Sagittis? You know, Sagittis.
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Behold.

Hey, how you doing? I'm sorry you couldn't get through. Cause this is a message that's been recorded especially for you. And if you leave a name and your number, we'll get right back to you. You can leave a message.

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1: Remember, a real adult life hack is don't tell anyone that you have the day off. 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

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Own your magic, walk in your purpose, and rock your truth. 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
2: 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On this Motivation Monday,

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1: The green and gold, baby. It's fun.

Yeah, DJ.

Cisco is definitely, what Joey Lake said, Cisco is definitely in the Never Again collection. The NAC, Never Again. Peace to the Queen, Moni Love.

8:30 Eastern Standard Time and 757. Normally we do sports, but we know what the sports is. The Knicks swept the Sixers in a very disrespectful fashion. So congrats to the Knicks fans. We see you. We beat Boston. That's good enough for me this year. I was up the way, almost went to the game, and was not giving them my hard-earned

0: head to the phone line. Oh, they hung up. I fought some sexist slander. I was here for it. Was on the way. Motivation Monday. Oh, the phone line is ringing. Okay. Feel free. Who is this? Where you calling from? Go ahead.
1: Let's go, Nick. I'm a diehard Knicks fan. I'm a New Yorker. I've been riding with the Knicks since I was a little girl. Didn't know they was going to do what they did, but they did. Sorry for your Sixers.
0: It's all good. At least I got a championship for 83. Y'all ain't had one since the early 70s. Whoop.
1: Period. So give us that. New York is on fire. The streets is on fire. They love it. Yes. Let's go, Knicks.
0: Brooms are on sale.
1: Come on.
0: Brooms are on sale in Philly. Swifters, yes. Hoover vacuums, Dyson vacuums.
1: All of that. Jalen Brunson, let's go, JB. Let's go. Let's go.
0: Look, and he got banners in our stadium for playing for Villanova, too. So,
1: it's
0: a good look. It's a good
1: yes.
0: look. All right, well, yes. Enjoy your
1: I
0: day.
1: I thought about you this weekend,
0: I bet you did.
1: But I had to call you this morning. It's Pachelle. Calling from Virginia Beach.
0: Big up, my. Thank you and congratulations. I can hear the smile on your face.
1: Yes. Yes. Yes.
0: All right. Be safe.
1: Have a good one.
0: You too.
1: Yes.
0: You see, I'm a good sport. Everybody have a nice day. Work to Shantae.

0: feel like the Knicks have to go win the championship. So at
1: but
0: least
1: they're not. It's okay.
0: They need to. So at least we lost to
1: the champions. Okay.
0: But, yo, low-key, burn the building.

0: jerseys there, they're fired too. Everybody's gone. It's a complete get out. I can't. That was abominable. At home?
1: You know, I almost spent about $2,000. No, it would have been $4,000 to take my parents and my wife to see the Sixers. And I was like, no. For, to see them lose?
0: Yo.
1: You crazy? That's why I was so many Knicks fans there, because Philly is a sports town no matter what Josh Hart say. He complains every play. So we don't take advice

0: While the Garden may have sold out because of season ticket holders, those seats were empty.
1: Yeah.
0: So, Josh Hart, hush. One time I was in New York, and the guy ran up on me and was like, yo, man, I got these Knicks tickets. And I was like, where? How much? He was like, you know, $35. I said, I'll take them. And he gave me $35, too. He's like, thank you. They were killing me.
1: Congrats to the Knicks fans. We see you. I think basketball, at least NBA, is better when the Knicks have they're hooping. So shout outs to Jalen, pushed off Brunson. Shout out to Josh, complaining after every play. Hart, who talks to himself running up to the court when whatever. But they hoop. Y'all deserve it. But like Maynard said, y'all got to win the championship.
0: Y'all got to win it.
1: Y'all not getting past OKC.
0: Yo,
1: it's Damani. Feel free, slander away.
2: Yo, if your boy don't stop trying to bash my Knicks, hey, I'm going to let him have it.
1: It's my show.
0: What you mean?
2: Fault that your mob is nowhere. We came and gave you a 30-piece. Turn the corner. Stop getting mad. It's high time.
1: Why can't I be mad? Wait.
2: You are mad. You big mad. You here talking about, but they had horrible years. We had relevant seasons. When was the last time the Sixers?
1: 1982-83 season. When the last time y'all had it?
0: We at least been to a championship.
1: In 2001.
2: So we have. So have we.
0: Y'all went to a championship when Nixon was president. He was almost impeached.
1: They used to call y'all the New York Nixons because they ain't been there since.
2: Your mob was rocking during Reaganomics.
0: Y'all, first of all, it's too soon. It ain't been a whole 24 hours. The body ain't cold yet. Why you call up here like this and try to hurt my feelings this way?
2: Nah, because I heard you say something about the $35 ticket. I ain't ready.
0: You're right.
2: That's my mom. I have to give shout out to Mike Brown. Everybody giving the play, but yo, understand this. All these teams that are struggling, you know what I mean? And the teams that overcome the struggles, it comes from coaching. Mike Brown's a great coach.
0: Nah, I'm not ready to do that.
2: That kid had, and he brought it to the next level.
0: Hold on, wait a minute.
1: The Sixers
0: Who was y'all coach last year?
1: Talk heavy.
2: Tibbs.
0: How far did y'all get last year?
2: The game before the finals. We were talking
0: okay,
2: about
0: okay. So here's the thing: you can say that about Mike Brown, he has to at least get you to the conference finals, right? Okay, so you fine. Say the
2: all
0: next.
2: What I'm saying is. The team that he had at that time was not scraping people like they're doing right now.
0: Y'all beat the number 7 seed. That's a hurt. That was a limping bird. Come on, man. Don't act like that. Y'all almost got taken out of here by Atlanta. Okay. Did y'all almost get taken out by Atlanta?
2: No, because we gave them how many? We beat them by a 50 ball stop. No.
0: How many games did that series go?
1: It was 5, right?
2: Yeah,
0: what,
2: 5, 6 games?
0: It was a 6 game.
1: Oh, wow.
0: Y'all was supposed to have been dispatched with Atlanta. Don't sit here.
2: Right? Did they struggle? Every team has a little hiccup, but then they come back and just behind.
0: What I'm saying is, before you say that Mike Brown is the difference, he has to get you past the conference finals. If he doesn't get to the conference finals, because what you're saying is that what you got last year with Thibodeau, who took you to the conference finals, that Mike Brown's already bested that. We ain't seen that yet. We need Mike Brown to take you to the conference finals and win. That's
2: okay.
0: All I'm saying.
2: I'll be calling you after you win the championship, and I'll go, okay.
0: That's what's up.
1: Please do. But y'all also had Phil Jackson. Y'all also had
0: Pat Riley.
1: Y'all also had elite coaches.
0: Isaiah Thomas.
2: On Jeff Van Gundy.
1: Oh, my bad.
0: The Gundy.
2: He sat on the floor and held on to Zoe's leg while they was thumping in that fight in the playoffs. That's my dude. I love Jeff Van Gundy.
1: That's cool, but where's the banner?
2: Where's
1: the banner? Yeah. Banner. David Banner.
0: Yo, I promise you this, though. If y'all win the championship.
2: You can say that about the whole league every year.
1: You can, but we're not talking about the whole league.
0: If y'all win the championship and you call up, prepare to talk slick.
2: Don't say if, when. Just say when, because it's coming.
0: Well, next season don't count.
2: Oh, my God. Well, you ain't got no season. How about that?
1: We in Cancun, Jack.
0: I already said.
2: You should see Embiid. He should be sitting right next to you.
0: He should not be sitting there.
1: I don't want
0: Embiid
1: that energy.
0: He needs to go.
1: I want to be healthy.
0: We're going to send him to the front lines in the Ukraine-Russia conflict.
1: My man Embiid is reckless. He said, yo, we lost, but I feel it was a good season for me.
0: I don't want to hear anything.
2: Yo, oh, my God.
0: A cat who can't
2: give me. Yeah, it was a good season for him to find another team because he's done. I see that being. I think they're going to stick a fork in him.
0: I don't know. Maybe China will pick him up because there's not an NBA team that's going to take that bargain.
1: It's 3 years, $190 million, right?
0: Yeah, it's like 20 to so the 28-29 season that's is where we can finally get out of this deal.
1: That's crazy.
0: Like I said,
2: I'm just shy a couple million on this cat. I can't help him.
0: I feel like we need to holler at Tony Soprano and be like, hey, look, make it look like it was an electrical fire.
2: Y'all have a wonderful day.
1: You too, my guy. And congratulations, man. Congrats, yo. It's all fun, man. Shout out to the Knicks fans. Word up.
0: But if you call back here, it's going to be
3: the number you have reached
0: does not want to hear it.
1: That's actually a good answer machine. The number you reach, don't want to hear it. And don't leave a message at the beat.
0: Yeah, we try to keep this phone dry.
1: Hey, look, I'm happy to say I got some training with Adobe. Yeah, so I left you some music. Yeah. Be safe, be easy, be smart in these streets. Don't forget, on Wednesday is the beginning of our membership drive. We're going to have good fun on the radio and understand and let you know on why it's good to support our students here at Norfolk State University here on the campus, as well as WNSP.
0: 1, 2, 3, 4, 5, 6ers. 10, 9, 8, 76ers. It's the last time I get to sing it this year. That's all, man.
1: Go Birds. Go Phils.
0: I can't wait for the WNBA to get cracking.
1: It's cracking. I can't wait for us to get our WNBA team. They should have named them the Johns. That would have been dope.
0: That'd be crazy. Yeah.
1: Yes. Yep. Yes,
3: I ain't saying nothing.
1: What you you're trying to?
3: I'm not saying anything.
1: What do you want?
3: Just sitting here and embellishing, laughing.
1: Embellishing. Oh, okay. Attack with the words today.
0: Embellishing.
3: Wow.
0: That's great. Three syllables.
3: This greatness.
0: Embellishing. Yeah. Four.
3: And embellishing this greatness right here.
0: Attack is working. He's, low key, serious talk. Attack is, working on his bachelor's degree. He's been in school. He's been working hard, man. I see you doing a good job, man. Shout out.
1: Good job.
3: Thank you.
0: Apparently, the embellishing is a piece of what you've learned in these English courses or something. I don't know, but I feel like you're laughing at our pain just a little bit.
3: No, sir, but it's fun, though,
0: Oh, but it's fun, though.
3: It's fun,
1: Messed up my mom's Mother's Day,
3: Sixers. Oh, yeah, I forgot about that.
1: Man. Yeah. Sitting there with my mom, my wife. You know what I'm saying?
0: Right. Get beat like that in front of your lady.
1: Man, listen. It was the first Mother's Day for my mom and pops without their mothers, my grandmother, and the Sixers and lost.
3: Big.
1: I felt the spirit of my grandmother's cursing at the TV.
0: We didn't need Big. That's why I turned your mic off.
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Good morning. Chuck Taylor here on this Motivation Monday, and your headlines are on the way in about 2 minutes on the Fresh Start Morning Show. 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

Hot 91, the soul of VA. Good morning, Hampton Roads. I'm Alana Mercedes, here to welcome you to a beautiful, brand new week. It is a gorgeous Monday in the 757, and you know I'm here to supply you with all the good vibes, all your favorite tunes during the midday. Let's keep it going with Better Not Bitter on Hot 91, the soul of VA.

keys. We shall overcome. 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

Hot 91, the soul of VA. I'm Alana Mercedes, and you know, transitions are a part of this beautiful experience we call life. Transitions are the threads that weave the tapestry of life, connecting both our past and then our future. Now, there are moments of growth, change, and transformation. Those are the moments that shape us into who we're meant to be. But just because it's natural doesn't mean that it's easy. So in case you need some direction, stay tuned. I'm giving you four tips on how to gracefully make transitions in life. That's coming up on Hot 91, the soul of VA.

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Soul of VA. I'm Alana Mercedes, and the third annual Cousins Festival is back at the end of the summer. September the 5th at the Norfolk Scope Grounds is going down. King of the South, T.I. will be in the building along with Keisha Cole, The Dream, and Plies. So you best believe it's going to be the end of the summer family reunion that we are always waiting on, ladies and gents. For more info and details, Cousins with the Z, festival.com. That's CousinsFestival.com. Stay tuned. Coming up, I'm giving you four tips on how to gracefully make transitions in life. That's up next on Hot 91, The Soul of VA.

0: Hot 91, the soul of VA. I'm Alana Mercedes, and everybody knows that change is a natural part of life. With life, you're going to have certain periods of transition, but just because it's natural doesn't mean that it's easy. So I'm going to give you four tips on how to gracefully make transitions in your life. So number one, you have to accept the change. Acknowledge that change is a natural part of life, and then try to embrace it rather than resist it. So accepting the change will help you to move forward more easily, as opposed to trying to resist it, which makes things in general a lot harder for you. So first, acceptance. Number two, stay positive. So maintaining a positive attitude and focusing on the opportunities that the transition may bring will help you to, again, just to easily make that transition. It'll help you to keep a positive sense of self. Try to see the chance, see this change as a chance for growth and as a chance to learn, okay? Number three, seek support, because no man is an island and you don't have to do this alone, even if it's a big decision that you're making on your own. So reach out to your friends, your family, your support system, your therapist, whoever, and look for support during this transition. Having somebody to talk to and to lean on can also make the process a whole lot easier. And lastly, number four, make sure you are spending time on reflecting and learning. So take time to reflect on the transition and what you've learned from it. Use this experience to grow and develop as a person. You can do this through journaling. You can do this through talking again to a person that you trust, or just spending time thinking about what you've learned. Again, just using this time to meditate on what you can take away from this experience that you've had. So like I said, transition is not easy all the time, but it is a part of life. And with the right mindset and support, you can successfully navigate any transition that comes your way. So I really hope this was able to help somebody out today. And if you missed these gems, they'll be on my Instagram at It's Alana Mercedes, because I want us to easily and gracefully make transitions all of 2026 and beyond. Again, that's on Instagram at It's Alana Mercedes. Stay tuned. I have your entertainment news coming up on Hot 91, the soul of VA.
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This still is normal to me. Normally, healthy is foreign to me. She tell me unfortunately, trauma bonding is a fortune to me. 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

0: trauma bonding. 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I'm not sued for this, but it's former to me. Ben.
1: Tell her pull up and hop in. Ben. All in the city with twins. Ben.
2: 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The soul of VA. I'm Alana Mercedes, and today is May the 11th, which means that today is National Women's Checkup Day. 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It's National Women's Checkup Day. 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

0: Hot 91, the soul of VA. I'm Alana Mercedes, and ladies and gents, it's time for your entertainment news of the hour, and I'm joined by none other than Leek Tav. Leek Tav, are we in the building?
1: Are we here?
0: Okay, there we go. Yes. Okay, and I'm joined by Leek Tav.
1: Yes, I'm in the building. How you feeling?
0: I'm feeling good, Malik. We did the thing this weekend. We did it. We did it, Joe.
1: Yes, we did. We graduated.
0: We graduated. We crossed the stage, and I'm so proud. So, yes, Leek Tav is going to be in the building, but right now he's at home. Okay?
1: Yes.
0: But let's go ahead and get into this entertainment news. So first off, I don't know why it had me weak, but Dua Lipa is accusing Samsung of using her photo on TV boxes without approval and is now seeking $15 million from them in damages. She says these damages include, quote, copyright infringement, trademark infringement, and misappropriation of plaintiff's likeness and image, end quote. So you know what, though? If I had this kind of power, trust, I would do the same thing when my likeness is used without my approval. Sorry.
1: Yeah, and I could have sworn that I actually saw her on one of the boxes. Oh, not gonna lie.
0: So you saw it in real time?
1: Yes, I did. So I think, she deserves that $15 million because you ain't gonna put my face on the box and I didn't get paid.
0: Period. Like, I'm gonna need something. I need you to break me off. And she says that she reached out to Samsung and they refused to comply with repeated demands from her to take me off of your box. So there you go. She needs her $15 million and she needs it quick. All right.
1: And I would say double it. Give me $30
0: million. Look, double it because I asked you nicely once, but now, no, I need my money.
1: Right.
0: Okay. Next up, Kevin Hart and Cat Williams are trying to make amends. Now, I didn't realize that their beef was as long-standing as it was, but apparently it is. So they've had a long-time feud, basically, which is interesting because they're both, you know, talented comedians. Cat Williams does have a leg up. He's been in the game way longer. But nonetheless, during a live Netflix roast, Kevin addressed Cat directly and offered a quote-unquote olive branch to him of peace, an olive branch of peace. He says, quote, Cat, we have an opportunity in real time. This is live television to put our beef behind us. I am offering you an olive branch of peace. I want to be a brother. I want to be a friend. I want to move on. Can we move on? Now, I don't know what Cat Williams said, but I'm assuming he probably said yes. I would hope so. But I don't
1: know. So they hugged it out. Okay. But after that, Kevin Hart went back on stage and said, you know how Cat pretty much said, I'm not a good actor?
0: Yes.
1: Well, all of that I just did was acting. So, yeah.
0: Maybe
1: but,
0: it
1: you
0: was
1: know,
0: a
1: I think that was
0: joke.
1: Just a joke.
0: Yeah.
1: Yeah, it was a joke. But they really, you know, came back together. I didn't know they was beefing until I saw what I saw.
0: Yeah.
1: So, I'm not sure, so.
0: But I'm glad.
1: Black men, you know.
0: Exactly, and that's what I'm saying. I'm glad that they decided to make amends to black men, to successful black men at that, you know, showing how people how to be the bigger person on live television. And I can appreciate that, so good for them. And lastly, Love Island's Olandria Carthen has officially become a homeowner. And I am loving seeing her dreams come true right before my eyes. So she is celebrating being a reality star, an influencer, and Bama Barbie, okay? The Bama Barbie, she has officially bought her own pit house home.
1: Yes, she did. Yeah. It's a very nice pit house. It reminded me of Jesse. Hey, Jesse.
0: Malik. Please, child. I'm proud of her. I'm proud of her because she's no longer really, I can't even associate her with Love Island. She's just Olandria to me. You know, so just to see her accomplishing all these amazing things, getting these huge brand deals. You know, she has a bag about to come out with Brandon Blackwood. Like, she's doing her thing.
1: And the fact that she didn't even win the season.
0: Right.
1: And she's still being, that's like, you know how Ariana Grande was on Victorious. And
0: yes.
1: Victorious was the star. But now Ariana Grande is bigger than all of them.
0: That is the truth.
1: Yeah.
0: Look.
1: Yeah, so.
0: The cookies crumble how they're supposed to. The cards fall how they do. And I love how they were in favor of those who deserve it. So I'm really glad. I'm really proud of Olandria. And I want to continue to see her do more. I want to see her continue to just grow and do more. But big ups to her. I love seeing black women win, period. Okay.
1: Yes.
0: Now, that is your entertainment news for the hour. Thank you, Leek Tav, of course. Ladies and gentlemen.
1: Thank you, Leek Tav.
0: Leek Tav. Ladies and gentlemen, stay tuned. We're playing more of your favorites on Hot 91, the soul of VA.

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Nicole of VA. I'm Alana Mercedes, and this September the 5th, you better be outside on the Norfolk Scope grounds. The Cousins Festival is going down for the third year in a row, and we wouldn't want you to miss it. Now, of course, leading up to Cousins, we have Cousins Radio coming back to your favorite station on Saturday, June the 6th, from 12 noon to 2 p.m. So make sure you're tapped into Hot 91 for all of that good Cousins familial action, all right? Stay tuned. Have your mental health moment with Mercedes coming up on Hot 91, the soul of VA.

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I'm Alana Mercedes with your daily reminder to make sure you have that free WNSB mobile app downloaded because you don't want to miss this upcoming season. 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

Hot 91, the soul of VA. I'm Alana Mercedes, and it's time for your mental health moment with Mercedes, so I need you to listen up and hear me well. 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And make sure you stay tuned. 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
4: 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Here's the Hot 1 at 1, Janet Jackson, Doesn't Really Matter.

0: Mercedes, Black Hoodie with Look At Me Now. And if you missed the Hot One at One, it was Janet Jackson with Doesn't Really Matter. Now, if you have a Hot One at One suggestion, you know what to do. Head over to Instagram at It's Alana Mercedes. Tap on that Hot One at One highlight, and you can let me know what song you think deserves that number one spot of the day. Make sure you stay tuned. I'm playing more of your favorites on Hot 91, The Soul of VA.
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2: 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Here we are decades later. The sentiment is still the same. 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

0: 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I'm Alana Mercedes, and with all this incredible stuff happening during this summer, you're not going to want to miss anything. 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
1: Pocket. Come get inside this. Pocket. It's warm up in this. Pocket. Can you fit up in my? Pocket.

everyone, the soul of VA. I'm Alana Mercedes, and I want to thank you for kicking it with me on this beautiful Monday here in the 757. I hope you are having a great start to your week. Make sure you hit me on Instagram at It's Alana Mercedes, and stay tuned because Scandalous DJ Scan is in the building to keep you company for the rest of your afternoon. 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
1: Is you gon' make it rain for these thunder thighs?
0: Yeah, I'm a 10 and a freak. 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

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All right, now, pull over. 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
2: 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Tony.

Those vibes right there, Tony, DJ Quick, let's get down, DJ Scan here, and as promised, up next, I do have your healthy relationship talk, all right, don't go nowhere, right now, St. Harrison, we're Hot 91, the Soul of VA.

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I got your healthy relationship talk of the day, and I feel like I've said this one a few times, but have to say it again for sure. In order to keep that relationship healthy, you have to have patience, and not just with your partner, but also with yourself, because you could get frustrated when, you know, you have certain goals for yourself and you're trying to meet them and you're trying to, you know, progress in life, and that's a great thing. But guess what? If you're frustrated and always on edge, it'll start to show in a relationship, and your partner will start to feel those same feelings and that same agitation that you're having. You know, you don't want to have that in a relationship. You want to make sure that you're learning that patience and practicing that patience, and also having patience, of course, with your partner as well when they're going through whatever they may be going through, and when they're trying to work towards their goals as well, because it takes time to progress and to move forward, but you have to have patience, but work while having the patience. All right, so have patience. Stay tuned. 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

let's get the party started. See you at the bar, you was hardly talking. That's when I knew that your heart was scarring. Friends to lovers need a part to star in. Like, wait, babe, let me

We're Hot 91 and Solar VA Money Law Made For Me on this Monday. And I hope that you don't have the Monday blues. If you do, just know that you are blessed. You're able. You're up. That means you have purpose and reason. All right. Always remember that. Right now in Vogue, we're Hot 91 and Solar VA.

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through all of the graduates of class of 2026. We have many of those that graduated right from WNSB, worked the entire time getting their bachelor's and their master's, and we're super proud of them. And we have more to go, all right? 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

DJ Scan here. And speaking of that, it's been raining quite often here in the 757. Hopefully it clears up pretty soon, man. You know, we're right around the corner for summer, so y'all stay tuned in. All right, we're Hot 91 at Solar VA.

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5: 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Yeah.

own Norfolk State University. Congratulations to all of the class of 2026. Man, they stuck it out through the rain. Talk about preservation. 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

Now why you wanna go and do that, huh? Now why you wanna go and do that, huh? 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Now why you wanna go and do that, and do that, and do that?

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0: Birthday shout out to Anaya, just turned 15 years old today. She's actually our very own Becky G. She's her niece. 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Man, a little gloomy Monday, but you know, celebrate your birthday. 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

forever. 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Here we are decades later. 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
0: 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The soul of VA.
3: Everybody, please move out the way. Please make room. 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Please stand back.

0: Money Making Monday. We got so much to do, so much to talk about. Hey, listen, my name's Ron TV. We're in the building. Hot 91, the soul of VA, Norfolk State University, man. Give me more horns.
1: Yeah.
0: Okay. All right, man, listen, it's Hot 91. We're the soul of VA. My name is Ron TV. We're in the building. Norfolk State University. Behold the green and gold. WNSB. Oh, my gosh, man. What a weekend. Oh, my gosh, bro. We was out Friday, Saturday, Sunday. Had a watch party last night. Had a pay-per-view on Saturday. Mother's Day on Sunday. It was going crazy. Playoffs all weekend long. Elbows was being thrown. Oh, my gosh. Sweeps were being made. We just outside right now. We got the Jubilee coming up. I got tickets to give away tonight. Got tickets to give away tonight. All types of things happening. All types of things. But yet, here we are. Another 24 hours around Earth. Thank you, Jesus. Big guy. Listen, man. Where do we start? Let's start here. It's Money Making Monday. We have a phone number that goes along to this station that you can call in and participate in the Money Making Monday, all right? Actually, I'm saving you money because I got tickets for you. Yeah. See, if you were trying to go see my guy, all right? You were trying to go see King George, Marcellus the Singer, Fat Daddy, Kay Morris, DeVito, Money Train, DJ Truck. They're all going to be here May 23rd, all right? They're going to be here May 23rd. Denim and Diamonds, man. It's going to be crazy. I know you want to go. I know y'all want to get y'all two-step on with that. Fat Daddy going to be here? That's going to be crazy. I'm giving away some tickets in a few. All right. What else? All right, look. Let's do this. We're always talking about the best of. I love talking about the worst of. Earlier on my Instagram, my Facebook, I posted, I asked you guys to tell me, what is the worst car to buy and why? Yeah. See, this way, on this Money Making Monday, we can help each other save some money by giving us and exchanging our tips and our knowledge and experience of what car not to buy. Yeah, that can save you a lot of money, a lot of payments. Oh my gosh, man. So many cars out there, people just go get stuff for the look, but they don't know what the inside of that body do, right? I want y'all to call me. I want you to hit me up and tell me what the worst car is to buy and why. Maybe it'll help somebody change their decision. I asked because I just had a conversation with a friend earlier today. And their son wanted to really, really, really get this motorcycle and whoop-de-whoop. And he was just trying to explain to his son, look, man, I'd rather get a car, I'd rather do this, I'd rather do that. You can't really drive it like it's raining outside and you want to boop-boop-boop. Like, he was just giving him the rundown. He's like, bro, I want this motorcycle. I'm like, all right. He's like, I think it's the worst car for you to purchase right now, but whatever. You're young. You're going to do what you want to do. It's your money. Do what you do, right? We've all had this conversation, right? Okay, cool. So, I said, you know, that's interesting. I said, what would be the worst car to buy? The worst car to buy, right? 757-823-9672. That's the number to get you in, all right? Tell me about a habit that you broke, okay? We're gonna exchange some information today. Tell me about a bad habit you broke. How did you get over it? What did you do? What was your technique? What was your stronghold, your weakness? How did you get over a bad habit? What was the habit and what did you do? All right. 757-823-9672. That's the number to get you in. Tickets to give away in a few. Go nowhere, please. All right.

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1: 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You were listening to something else? 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
3: Boy, it's Hot 91. With a solo VA. Hey, look. We got so much to do, so much to talk about. I got your shout-outs coming up. I asked you guys to tell me what's the worst car to drive. See, I'm trying to help you save money on this money-making Monday. Help somebody else out that's listening before they make a decision that's going to change their bank account for the next couple of years. I don't know. Some of y'all be getting money like that. Y'all might just pay it off whole. I don't know. But I want to know what's the worst car to drive. 757-823-9672. Tell me the model, the make, the year, and why. Through your experience or just your knowledge or know-how. You know what I mean? I want to know. And then also, I want to know about those bad habits you broke. How did you do it? Tell me a bad habit you had and how you broke it. Somebody's probably listening who needs your help. I'm telling you. Passing information around, so crucial. So crucial these days. And we do it a lot. Sometimes without even noticing it. It's called your iPhone, Instagram, Facebook. We pass along a lot of information, man. More information than we've ever been able to pass around ever. News travels fast, man. So fast. And I love it. I love it. I love being informed. I'm more entertained on my phone than a lot of life lately. I'm telling you, just watching everybody's posts. Stuff that we would have never known 20 years ago, we know now. I'm watching people in Japan, they're creating stuff. I'm watching people in Guam, they're creating stuff. I'm watching people in Alaska. It's just, bro, I love the connect we have. The internet's not all bad. All right, look, tell you what else ain't bad. T.I., Keisha Cole, The Dream, Brian Michael Cox, Plies, they're all going to be here for the Cousins Festival. It's going down, and I cannot wait. September 5th, Norfolk Scope. You got to go to Cousins with a Z, cousinsfestival.com, and get your tickets, info, things of that nature, all right? I'm sure they got VIP passes, meet and greets, all types of stuff going on. Just go to the site, find out, man. You know what? I'm feeling real cousin-y right now. Is that a word? Cousin-y? I'm feeling real cousin-y right now, so who's going to be there? T.I., Keisha Cole? Let's do some Keisha Cole. Why not? Let's

0: Yo, Ron. Ron TV, a.k.a. Ron TV 757. What's going on, man? This is Neo. I got my eye on you. I'm watching. Okay? Holla at your boy. This is Neo.
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1: This is what I want the world to do. 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Ron TV 757. 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
4: Tide 91. We're the Solar VA. All right, look, man. Look, we got a lot to do. Let's recap. Okay, first of all, the question of the night. All right. The question of the night is, I want to know, what is the worst car to get? It's a money-making Monday. Help me, help you save some money. I want to know what the worst car, make, model, year, all that. All right. The worst car to get. Not the best. What's the worst? Also, how did you get over your worst habit? We're going to exchange some information tonight. I want to know, how did you break your habit? Because there's somebody out there, I guarantee you, with the same habit that you have that's going to be listening, and they want to know the addiction. How did you defeat it, okay? 757-823-9672. Also, I got these Fat Daddy tickets we're giving away tonight, man. Oh, it's going to be an issue. It's going to be an issue tonight, man. So stay by your radio. I got your shout-outs coming up next. And I know Miss Tony listening. I know she's getting her crunches on. She's probably going to be in Hawaii somewhere on a vacation. I don't know. Hey, Tony. Happy Mother's Day. All right, look. We'll be right back. Stay locked. I got these tickets coming up next. And your shout-out. Side 91 Solar V8.

0: 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What's good?
1: 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Make sure y'all go follow at RunTV757. And make sure y'all check out the show. Check him out on YouTube. All that. Much love. RunTV. 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
4: 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Boy RunTV right here, man. Listen, this is what we're going to do. I'm going to help you save them commas, man. Hey. Commas, yeah. All right, listen. This is what we're going to do. We're going to help you save some commas because I want to know, what's the worst

0: what kind of car. All right. You say you don't hear your name, Sosa?
1: What?
0: Sosa, you say you don't hear your name? I'm saying your name brightly and loud as possible. Sosa. Hello. Did you hear that? Did you hear that? All right, look. This is what we're doing. I want you to tell me the worst car

tell me why. I don't just tell me the make and the model. Like, you have to give me some substance. Don't just be like a Toyota. Okay, but why? Why the Toyota? What's wrong with it? All right. 757-823-9672. All right, I'm loading up my questions. All right, here we go. All right, let me scroll. All right, here we go. All right, Leon Shimon Hayot. I think I said your name right. He said a Maserati. Oh gosh, why? He said the transmission have a used by date. Oh wow, that's crazy. They got a used by, it's got an expiration in it. He said Fords, Kias, Hyundais, just hoping that they'll all make it to the junkyard. My gosh, man. Well, what else is left to drive? John Ely, what's up? He said a Range. Oh wow, why? He said two with like five O's, many problems. I have to look into that, man. I know a lot of people like driving them Ranges. Reg Smith, what up? He said Telluride's, what's that? He said I don't know that word. He said the mechanical failures supersede what they, he said people are literally taking them back. The Telluride's, I don't know what that is. Somebody help me out. Lee Grant said 2014 through 2016 Infiniti QX60. Oh, okay, specific. Why? He said the transmissions are flawed and Infiniti knows it. He said the transmission costs $6,800, not including the labor. Oh, that it costs. Okay, it costs that much. Oh, wow. Wow. No, thank you, man. But then we want those luxury cars. You know they come with luxury pieces, right? Okay. I'm talking to everybody in general, bro, my guy. Deanna Chandria, she said Dodges. She said their transmissions are the worst. Man, what is going on today, man? I'm writing everything down, literally. What's up, Sosa? Dontrell Mitchell said any car that takes gas. Amen. All right. And Steve Johnson just said a Ford, straight up and down. A Ford, straight up. Okay. All right, I got more. I'm writing all these down. Don't worry. I want to make sure I get all y'all opinions. Okay. Say, you love me? She said the worst thing to ride is... Oh, wow. Okay. I didn't read the rest of that. All right, look. we'll be right back. I was about to read something crazy. You was about to get me penalized.

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Olivier, that was Ace Metaphor. That was Ace Metaphor with I Want It. A local artist right there. A local artist just got their song played on the radio. You know how? 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Yes, a local artist went to our website, WNSBonline.org, and submitted that. Listen, if you are inspiring artists out here, we can't stress this enough. Every 15 minutes after the hour, we play a local artist record, right? We just proved it just now. All my singers, all my rappers, all my writers, all my DJs, engineers, you're trying to get that label off the ground. The platform we have here is absolutely epic. Literally, every hour, we dig into our vault, we grab a local artist, an independent star, and we give them some airplay, right? And maybe you've heard a lot of your favorite independent artists up here, and maybe you're thinking about hearing just who they are. You know what? I think we should get a few of them in here for the membership drive. How does that sound? I think we should bring some of them in here for the membership drive. If we have your song already in rotation, I need you to, I'm going to reach out. I'm going to figure it out, because we're having our membership drive the 14th, 15th, 16th. It's happening this week. You guys, listen, it's for a great cause, all right? I'm going to have some info for you next talk break. We'll talk about it, all right? I got you. Stay locked. It's Hot 91. You know where to sell. Of Yay.

0: 76ers.
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2: 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You live by the three, you die by the three. We're talking about the Sixers Knicks playoff games. We'll talk about that at 6:30. 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
1: Boy, boy, boy, Hot 91 with a solo VA. Yo, this beat still goes so crazy after all these years, man. Wow, the score. How long ago did that come out? Like 99, something like that? Let me see. 17, some years ago. Hey, look. It's your boy Ron TV. I'm in the building right now with you. Money Making Monday in full effect. I got tickets to give away. Listen, it's going down. King George, man. King George giveaway. Look, it's the Denim and Diamonds. King George, Marcellus the Singer with Fat Daddy. Special guest K. Morris, DeVito, Money Train, and DJ Truck is all happening at the Portsmouth Pavilion May 23rd. Oh, that's like next week. Okay. Listen, I know you want to go. If you try and go see Fat Daddy and the boys, man, give me a call right now. 757-823-9672. Taking call number 9. I'm going to send you to go see Fat Daddy. Yeah. King George, Marcellus the Singer. It's going to be crazy, man. All right. Call number 9. Hit me up right now. 757-823-9672. Let's have some fun. I got those shout outs coming up. I asked you guys to tell me how'd you break your worst habit. And I asked you guys to tell me, what's the worst car? All right. Doing a lot of worse today. Let me see. What time is it right now? I want to get to this parlay in a few. All right. Stay locked. I'll be right back.

0: Hi, 91, who's this?
1: It's Carlette, how are you?
0: What's up? How you doing, love? What you got going on this week? Are you a mother?
1: I am.
0: Oh, yeah? Well, guess what? Happy Mother's Day, man. Happy Mother's
1: Thank
0: Day
1: you.
0: To you. Happy Mother's
1: Thank
0: Day.
1: You.
0: How about
1: Thank you.
0: How about you get these these tickets on us for Mother's Day? How about that?
1: Oh yeah.
0: Okay.
1: Yes,
0: all right.
1: Thank you.
0: Absolutely, man. From us to you, man. Enjoy Fat Daddy and the boys. All right. Listen.
1: Thank you.
0: Stay locked right there. I'm gonna get your info. I'll be right back. It's Hot 91 Soul of Yay. Right.
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0: SVA. Shout out to all the mothers out there. Shout out to all the mothers out there. I know we just had a lot of people calling in for these King George tickets. Shout out to Marie. What's up, Marie? She called in. Shout out to Carlette. She is our winner. Appreciate you. Look, I'm pretty sure we're going to have some more. All right. Stay locked. Got some more shout outs.
1: I 91.
2: The soul of
1: VA. 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
3: Yeah. What's up, man? It's your homeboy T-Pain. And right now, you're checking out Ron TV. Understand what this is. It's the greatest. And you know, greatness plus greatness equals great greatness. Holla at your boy.
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